0: my country from 66 through 72 with the Army Special Forces. We live in a land of the free because of our brave men and women, past and present. This is our troop salute.
1: And if you could, just take a moment, and as you look outside, maybe you're driving, maybe you're just sitting in the backyard, you know, having a cold beer. Just realize that wherever you're looking right now, the freedom you are experiencing was fought and earned by the proud men and women who serve our nation. And behind every uniform is a person missing birthdays, ball games, family dinners, bedtime stories, and all those little everyday moments that can mean everything when you're thousands of miles away. And back home, there's usually somebody counting the days, a spouse holding things together, parents waiting on that next phone call, or kids just marking another day off the calendar until mom or dad walks back through that door. So this weekend, our troop salute is for every military family doing life across two different clocks. The service members wondering what's happening back home, and the people they love making sure there's still a home waiting when they return. And I want to tell our service members, home is waiting on you when you get back. To every man and woman serving this weekend and everybody who loves one, we see you, we thank you, and we hope the road brings you home soon. This one is for you.

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All supported by my friends at Progressive.

0: 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Coming up on the Country Top 40 with Fitz, one singer who says he knows what his priorities are. We've got Kojo getting real next on the Country Top 40 with Fitz. All right, y'all, it's Fitz from the Country Top 40, and I got to tell you something. I finally looked at my cell phone bill, and I thought, what in the wide world of Texas am I paying for? So I made a change. 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
4: 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Now let's get back to my buddy Fitz playing all the hits.
5: What's going on, Corey? My Texas brother right there. Thank you for that. And welcome to CT40's Going Home Weekend. It's homecoming weekend. And we're the only countdown that give you the stories behind all of the songs, not just some of them. Rolling right now with Corey Kent. He's proud of his 95 Bronco that he drives every single day. He's got number 27 right now with Empty Words.
6: I've been

Going up one to number 27, Corey Kent with Empty Words. Nashville-born and bred Chase Matthew stepping up to number 26 with Holding It Down.

0: down from Chase Matthew, back one to number 26. And you know what I've always loved about Cody Johnson? Kojo, the dude knows exactly who he is and what matters. I mean, he spent years grinding it out on the road to get here. But Cody says there's one thing this career will never come before. And I love this about him. His family. Cody told me, if this career I have ever gets in the way of my family, I'm going to be choosing my family first. My wife and my kids are the most important thing in the world to me. My faith in the Lord, my wife, and my family's faith in me mean everything. And that's just one of those things that I'm not willing to sacrifice for any amount of money or any amount of fame. And that is why I love Kojo, C-O-J-O. Fame comes and goes, but knowing what you're coming home to, that's what matters, right? Cody Johnson making his move into the countdown this week. Number 25 with Horseback.
1: He's a ranch hand in a pinch, man. Hotter than the red on a cattle brand. Cause she's a gold digger with a quick trigger. A cast iron skillet swinging lid flipper.

0: Want my horseback.
1: With Horseback, that was Cody Johnson on the rise, up one to number 25. Fitz playing all the hits. And welcome to CT40s, Where We Come From, the homecoming special. And there's just something about that first weekend of October. Friday night lights and old friends, homecoming pictures. Those little things that remind you where you come from, because home isn't always a place. Sometimes it's a person, a memory, or maybe it's a song that takes you back in 3 seconds. And that's where you're living this weekend. So let's get back to the hits. Jason Aldean now, number 24 with Anytime Soon.

Jason Aldean spends another week at number 24 with Anytime Soon with Fitz playing all the hits on the Country Top 40 Countdown. And it's going to bring me to the latest from a guy who used to compete in beauty pageants just so he could sing in the talent portion. That's right. Believe it or not, little Blake Shelton, about 7 or 8 years old, up there doing the evening wear thing just for a shot at the microphone. But I would say the singing part worked out pretty well. Here's Blake Shelton. Walking down that runway, singing during the evening gown competition with Let Him In Anyway at number 23.

0: Blake Shelton with Let Him In Anyway. My gosh, I love that song. Extending his stay at number 23. You know, it's been a wild ride for Megan Maroney, from, you know, writing songs and chasing the dream to watching her music reach millions and billions of people around the world. But when those numbers start getting that big, how do you even process it? Based on her answer right here when I chatted with her, I guess you never quite get used to it.
1: And obviously, you got millions of views collectively. What is it like as you put out, you know, your music and then you watch these numbers? Like, is it just mind-boggling?
2: Yeah, I mean, it's hard to... I don't have too much time to really sit around and think about how many people that is, but if I did, I think it would freak me out because I just, you know, it's so cool, but it's so surreal that it's hard to believe that, like, that's real, you know?
0: Megan with Medicine, number 22. Ain't her-

0: Number 22 last week, number 22 this weekend for Megan Maroney and Medicine. Well, howdy, how are you? You can call me Mr. Fitz, the guy who plays the hits. And coming up, I'm going to be unlocking the CT40 vault for homecoming weekend. It's been happening the past several weekends, and, you know, three songs, three different eras, and every one of them take you back home before the first chorus even hits. So which three made the cut? Oh, you're going to know every single word. We're going back to where we come from. We're headed down to the vault, the homecoming edition. After this.
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0: All right, y'all, it's Fitz from the Country Top 40, and I got to tell you something. I finally looked at my cell phone bill, and I thought, what in the wide world of Texas am I paying for? So I made a change. Kept my phone, kept my number, kept all the stuff I actually like. 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
0: There's a certain kind of quiet on the weekend that only business owners understand. 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

My name is Fitz, F-I-T with a Z, and I was born to play the hits. Doing this thing from the original CT40 studios deep in the heart of Texas. Welcome back to Where We Come From, the homecoming special. I'm talking about Friday Night Lights and old friends, songs that could take you home faster than your mama yelling, "Where you been?" We're counting them all down from number 40 to number 1, stopping with Russell Dickerson right now. He's got number 21 with Worth Your While.

0: Russell Dickerson and Worth Your Wild, spinning his wheels and hanging in there for another week at number 21. And my friend, it's homecoming weekend all across America, even North America, even our friends in Canada. Folks are headed back to their old schools, old stomping grounds and hometowns. So this weekend, we're cracking open the CT40 vault and going back where we come from with some amazing country hits that sounds like home. And this weekend, your ticket to the vault is all brought to you by my friends at T-Mobile. And T-Mobile, as always, thank you for being part of the Fitz fam. Hello, you beautiful eye scanner. How are you?
1: Hello, Fitz. Please step in front of the retina eye scanner.
0: All right, looking right into the light.
1: Where have you been?
0: You know, I've been busy, busy, busy. It's been homecoming week. Doing all that stuff with the kids.
1: We should really get together more often.
0: You know what? I'd love to spend all day, every day, down here in the vault with you. But you know what? Don't you think it's a little more special if we sort of continue to make these occasions? You know what I mean? Special occasions.

0: Asians.
1: Access granted.
0: All right. Thank you. That was nice. And we're in. And we're going back, way back to 1996. And before he was packing stadiums and turning summers into country songs, Kenny Chesney was singing about the one place that stays with you no matter how far away you go.

0: Kenny Chesney with Back Where I Come From. And follow me this way. We're going to go to this aisle right over here and jump ahead to 2002, because homecoming isn't just about the house you grew up in. It's the water tower, the old roads, the people you know, and all those little things that make your hometown yours. And Montgomery Gentry knew exactly what we were talking about.
1: He'll be lowering the flag when the sun goes down, and this is my town.

That's Montgomery Gentry with My Town from 2002. And Follow Me This Way. For our final stop, we're going to head into 2014. Sometimes life gets bigger, busier, and just a whole lot faster. And that's when the simple things back home just start looking pretty good, right? Here's Tim McGraw with Faith Hill telling us all about what it's like to be back at home with Meanwhile Back at Mama's.

It was on the Country Top 40 Countdown in 2014. Meanwhile, back at Mama's from Tim McGraw and Faith Hill. A place that just takes you home. And I can't believe it. Our time is up in the vault for this weekend on this special CT40 Feels Like Home Homecoming Edition. But don't worry, because I'm going to be right here. All right. Same.

0: time, same place next weekend. We'll be in the vault together. Just know that your ticket to the vault was brought to you by my friends over at T-Mobile. T-Mobile, we love you for being part of the Fitz fam. And if you can follow me this way, all right, we're going to cross this world famous threshold right here. Be careful. And can you give me a little push? Can you give your little man just a little push? Let's push this sesquipedalian size of a door to slam shut. Come on, push a little harder to slam shut behind us. Country Top
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2: 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And of course, this hour, the bottom of the hour, get ready for your CT40 fan favorite, Music with Memories. 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
2: Graylin James with Water at a Wedding.

Drinking water at your wedding, girl. That means something. Graylin James with a brilliant song. Hanging on tight at number 20 for the second week with Water at a Wedding. And we're going to take a little trip now to a place called Honky Tonk Hollywood. That's the latest album by John Party. And we're going to play you the most recent cut off that album right now, because that's what I do on the Country Top 40 Countdown. Number 19, here's John Party.

0: No.
1: Taking them boots off. That's right. Boots off from John Party, holding strong at number 19. And I just want to say thank you for coming home with me this weekend for CT40, where we come from, the homecoming special. You know, the older I get, the more I realize home isn't always the house. You know, sometimes it's the people who were there before you, the ones who raised you, the stories that you hope somebody keeps telling after you're gone. And man, you know what? That makes this next song hit different. Hardy sent it to Eric Church on a whim, and Church said, hey, let's get Morgan Wallen, and we need an OG. That OG, Tim McGraw. Four country superstars playing four generations of one family. Talk about where we come from. Talk about home. At number 18, Hardy, Eric Church, Morgan Wallen, and Tim McGraw with MacArthur.

MacArthur from Hardy, Morgan Wallen, Eric Church, and Tim McGraw back two to number 18. And right now, Coe Wetzel and Ella Langley actually met at a state fair in Kansas. Coe was 70 bucks deep at the ring toss trying to win a 6-foot teddy bear named Randy. I'm not kidding. True story. And Ella walked up with a corn dog, and three throws later, Randy was theirs. That's right. Ella got the teddy bear. Here's Coe and Ella together at number 17 with JD.

0: together at number 17 with Jaded. You know I do the good stuff every weekend because good feels good. And coming up, meet Rocky. This Texas Husky had been knocked down pretty hard until one woman stepped in and said, I'll foster him, but just temporarily. What happened next didn't just change Rocky's life. It gave him something he'd been waiting for his entire life. Just a home. Get ready to root for Rocky, because the good stuff is coming up next.
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7: 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We're in full swing. The lights are on. The old friends are back in town, and you know, we got the perfect soundtrack rolling right along with it. Let's keep counting them down. 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Number 16.

0: The Reverend Roll, Jelly Roll, and Hands Up, backing up one to number 16, and Fitz playing all the hits. You know, my buddy Hudson Westbrook's career has been moving pretty fast. In Texas, y'all, I'm not kidding. The dude's like Elvis. He is the country music Justin Bieber. Wherever he goes in the state of Texas, I mean, he can't walk anywhere. And there are some moments that make even one of country's fastest rising young artists stop and go, wait a second, did that just really happen? Like getting a compliment from the king himself and finding out there's a few members of the Strait family who already know your music pretty well.
1: And look at what you have done.
2: Yeah, I mean, man, it's been crazy.
1: You're really changing the game. What does George Strait say to you about what you're doing?
2: He just says, all he said was good stuff tonight. And he said, my grandchildren love your music. And that's it. And I was like, that's all right. I was like, I'll take that all day.
1: Straight babies.
2: Yeah.
1: Little grandbabies.
2: Yeah, 100%.
0: Here's Hudson Westbrook next up on the countdown, number 15, with Painted You

0: Knights of Westbrook stepping up two spots to number 15 with Painted You Pretty. All right, you know the famous last words of every foster parent. We're not keeping him. We're not keeping him. Oh, sure. Absolutely. You know, we'll check back in 2 weeks when he's sleeping sideways in your bed, has three personalized collars, his own spot on the couch, and you're referring to yourself as his mama. And stories like this are exactly why we love sharing the good stuff, because it feels good. All brought to you by IHOP. We love you, IHOP. Try IHOP's new stuffed French toast today. Now that's the good stuff.
1: That's the good stuff.
0: I want you to meet Rocky. Rocky's a husky down here in Texas who had a pretty rough run after his owner passed away. Rocky reportedly

He spent more than a year abandoned in a backyard. By the time, you know, rescue stepped in, this beautiful dog was skinny, losing his fur, dealing with a laundry list of medical problems. And then Ashley Buchart, she came along and she agreed to foster him. Just temporary, of course, you know, get him healthy, give him somewhere safe and help him find his forever home. Except Rocky apparently forgot to read the foster agreement because little by little, and eventually Ashley realized the forever home everybody had been looking for was already hers. Now Rocky is healthy. He's hiking. He's kayaking. I mean, this dog went from being forgotten in somebody's backyard to having a better outdoor lifestyle than most of us. Rocky's got the weekend plans. And here's the part that I love. You know, somebody's changing the world sounds impossible. But changing one world, that can start with opening one door, one foster, one adoption, one little yes. Rocky finally came home. And that's what the good stuff is all about. And sometimes the place that's only supposed to be temporary turns out to be exactly where you belong. And I can't think of a better song to wrap up Rocky's story. Here's Carrie Underwood with Temporary Home.

Love that song. Temporary Home was a bona fide number one country hit on the country top 40 with fits for Carrie Underwood, reaching number one on the countdown in 2010, becoming another chart topper from her Play On album. It also crossed over to the Billboard Hot 100, where it peaked at number 41. We love you, Carrie. Your good stuff song of the week, because good feels good. All thanks to our friends and partners over at IHOP. Get fancy with the new stuffed French toast now at IHOP. I'm getting hungry. For a limited time at participating restaurants. Now that's the good stuff. And we're just about to read a listener submission in a little bit for our Music with Memories. Our CT40 fan favorite segment on the show. You do not want to miss this one. But first, I got the latest from Zach Top. Number 14, here's South of Sanity. Blame.

ZT, Z Top, easing back one south of Sanity at number 14, and that mustache is still looking good. You know, it's kind of wild to look at Luke Combs right now because there was never some giant master plan. You know, Luke says he's always been just a small goals guy. First, learn one chord, then another, then play a song, then figure out how to sing it while you're playing it. That was it. And it's funny how life works, ain't it? Stacking up little wins, and one day you look up and, man, you have built a pretty big life. Luke, stacking up another one this weekend, up to number 13 with Rethink Some Things.

y'all, on the move up one and taking over at number 13 with Rethink Some Things. And you got Fitz playing all the hits. And I'm going to tell you something else right now. Someone else is rethinking some things big time, especially seeing as she's got some, memory issues. Lainey Wilson up next, making sure she's got the things she needs before she leaves the house. Number 12 with John Mayer, Phone, Keys.

0: keys, wallet. Make sure you got them every time you leave the house. From Lainey Wilson and John Mayer, hanging in there at number 12 for the second week on the Country Top 40 with Fitz. All right, get ready. Your CT40 fan favorite segment, Music with Memories. And I'll tell you what, one porch light, one simple promise from a dad, and a tradition that found its way to the next generation. Megan from Ira reminds us that sometimes the smallest things are the ones that always bring you home. Your Music with Memories is next.
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10: 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Knocking on the door of the top 10, but first, Riley Green, number 11, Think As You Drunk.

Of course, he is in the Super Stash Hero community on the Country Top 40 Countdown, having one of the greatest mustaches of all time. Riley Green, number 11 again this weekend with Think As You Drunk. All right, y'all. This weekend, we're talking about things that just have a way of bringing you home. And your music with memories this weekend is brought to you by my friends at T-Mobile. And T-Mobile, thank you so much, as always, for being part of the Fitz fam. A couple of days ago, I received a DM from Megan. And I'll tell you, this one really stopped me in my tracks because she says, "Hey, Fitz, my parents lived in the same house for almost 34 years. Nothing fancy. Three bedrooms, tiny kitchen, squeaky stairs, and a porch light that my dad left on every single night. And when I went to college, it was on when I'd come home. When I got married, it was on when we'd pull in for Christmas. And when I had my first baby and drove home completely exhausted and scared to death that I had no idea how to be somebody's mom, that light was on. And my daddy always said, 'I leave it on so you know somebody's waiting for you. And I'm always here for you.' My parents eventually sold the house, and I remember driving past it afterward and just seeing that porch light, except it wasn't ours anymore. And I cried harder than I expected. And a few years later, my husband surprised me. He found a porch light that looked almost exactly like the one from my parents' house, and he installed it beside our front door. And now my kids come home and that light is on, and every time I see it, I think about Dad. Maybe home isn't the house. Maybe home is knowing somebody left the light on. So Megan, I just love that because, you know, the house, they can get sold. Somebody else can move in, and that old porch light can belong to another family, but none of that gets to take away from what happened inside those walls. Thank you so much for sending me your message. I appreciate you. So I'm going to get that song on for you. Megan Coates, Cedar Rapids, Iowa. I know they-

Miranda Lambert and The House That Built Me. And I'll tell you what, your Music with Memory song of the week. Some songs don't just bring back a memory. They take you home. And here's something that you might not know about that song. It was originally sent to Blake Shelton. Miranda heard it and she started crying and basically said, "That's my story." Good thing she did. In 2010, it became Miranda's very first number one on Billboard's Hot Country Songs chart and stayed there for 4 weeks. And all these years later, it's still taking people back to the house, the people, and the life that built them. Your Music with Memories was brought to you by T-Mobile, and thank you for being part of the Fitz family.

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2: What's up, everybody? My name is Fitz. That's F-I-T with a Z. And welcome back to CT40s, where we come from, the Homecoming Special. And man, I love this weekend. Friday night lights, right? School colors everywhere. Old friends back in town, maybe driving down a street you haven't seen in years, just to see if it still feels the same. But funny thing about homecoming, you can go, you know, a long way in life, but there's always something about going back to the people who knew you before the world did, you know, the town that made you, the memories that stayed with you, and the songs that could take you back there in about 3 seconds. That's where we come from. And now, my friends, we're headed home. 10 songs left. 10 steps to the biggest country song in the world. And from here, only the strong survive. So go ahead, y'all. Say it with me. It's top 10 time.
4: Hey, my name is Hunter Bell from Howland, Michigan, and the song I love the most is Get to Drinkin' from Zach John King. So I'm looking forward to hearing it now and on the Country Top 40. Thanks, man. I never miss the show.
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2: What's going on? Hunter Bell from Holland, Michigan. And, a guy who actually moved me in a moving truck across the country one time told me that Northern Michigan is one of the most beautiful places on earth. So, Northern Michigan, I would love to see you someday. We got the top 10 going on right now with Zach John King kicking it off with Get to Drinkin'.
6: Now,

week. I'll tell you what, these guys know a thing or two about what it means to be amongst the greats in the top 10. Dan and Shay's 13th top 10 hit. There's no denying their unbelievable music ability. Up right now, number 9, here they are. What's

0: Say So from Dan and Shay, spending another weekend in at number 9. You know, there's something to be said for getting far enough into your career that you know exactly who you are. And just as importantly, you know who you're making music for. With the new album Signs, I want to know what a seasoned pro like Luke knows now that he didn't maybe as a newer artist. And let's just say Luke knows who he is and who you are as a fan of his.
1: The new album is Signs, and you've been doing this long enough that you don't have anything left to prove. So what did you want to say now that maybe that you couldn't have said or wouldn't have understood 10 or 15 years ago?
2: Well, one thing I've learned is naturally, I guess my brand, people are going to associate me with fun. So when I step up at a mic and sing Fish, Golf, Hunt, Drink, and sing stuff that I'm trying to do every day, and I'm trying to tell that story for my folks out there that are working their butt off, and when they do get a minute away from stress, I want them hopefully fishing and golfing and hunting and drinking and doing it all.
0: Fish, golf, hunt, drink. Like Luke also says, hunting, fishing, loving every day. I'm not sure that's an official life philosophy, but I'll tell you what, I'm also not sure that it shouldn't be. If anybody knows, it's the guy at number 8 with Country, and she knows it. Here's Luke Bryan.

0: Let There Be Luke. Luke Bryan spending another week at number 8 with country, and she knows it. You got Fitz playing all the hits on the Country Top 40 Countdown, inside the top 10, running full speed toward the number one country song in the world. And on CT40, this is our special, Where We Come From, the homecoming special. And still ahead, Ella Langley was watching everything she'd ever dreamed about actually happen. So why did she feel like she was losing herself in the middle of it? It turns out she didn't need another stage. She needed home. What happened during 2 weeks in Alabama changed everything. Ella tells us herself on the way as we continue our road to number one.
1: When your child isn't feeling well,
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0: it's Lauren Elena, and let's get back to the hits with my latest, All My Exes, on the Country Top 40. Take it away, Fitz.
1: We love you, Lauren. Thank you so much for co-hosting my Christmas countdown with me again. Get ready. I know we're getting ready for Halloween, but Lauren Elena will be my special co-host for CT40's Deck the Hits. Here's Lauren Elena and Chase Matthew with All My Exes, number 7. Another

Lauren Elena and Chase Matthew, All My Exes, number 7. And man, this next one feels like it was made for CT40, where we come from, the homecoming special. You know, Ella Langley was watching her dreams come true, but somewhere in all that noise, right, and chaos, she says she started losing herself. So she did something that she almost never does. She went home. 2 weeks in Alabama, surrounded by family, faith, no chasing the next thing, just hanging out with her folks. And Ella says, my life was moving faster than ever.

0: my dreams were coming true, but I felt sad for some reason, and I kind of lost myself a little bit last year. So I came back here, and I really just get to be back home with my family. I got to grow my relationship with my faith with God, and that's what did it. And man, maybe that's the real power of home. It reminds you who you were before the world got loud. So Ella went home, found her way back to herself, and found this song along the way. Now it's number 16 in the world of country music. Ella Langley, in Love and Life Again.
1: Number 6.

0: Ella Langley, and I'm proud to say I am the official president of the Ella Fellas across the globe. Yes, join me, my male companions who love Ella Langley just as much as I do. Be an Ella Fella today. The Ella Fellas t-shirts available on Ella Langley's website. Loving life again. She's holding steady at number 6 again this week. Man, some good coffee, a good old sunset, and I'm telling you, the Country Top 40. It's the little things, y'all. Welcome back to CT40, where we come from, the homecoming special. And Luke Combs says when he writes, he doesn't worry about who gets the song. Just make it great and figure out where it belongs later. And Luke, I'll tell you what, I agree with you. Luke told me, I've written tons of good songs I don't think are for me. Just focus on making good music, and then you can decide if it's for you or not. I love that. Write it first and then find it a home. And this one, Luke kept it. Top 5 in America, top 5 in the world, Luke Combs and Be By You.
1: Number 5.

Strike three to number five. And you got Fitz playing all the hits. And man, this weekend just feels like home, doesn't it? I mean, I just love it. The Friday night lights, they are everywhere. Homecoming pictures are taking over your phone. Hoodies are coming out. And somebody's got chili in a crock pot before 9 a.m. I love that. And somehow you start thinking about where you come from, right? Maybe it's a town. Maybe it's an old house. Maybe home isn't a place at all. Maybe it's a person. And that's why we're celebrating on CT40, where we come from, the homecoming special. And country music's got a home, too. This weekend, the Grand Ole Opry is celebrating its birthday, more than a century after it all started with a radio signal and a song. Vince Gill, the Oak Ridge Boys, Bill Anderson, Red Akins, Ricky Skaggs, generations of country music all coming home to that circle. And that's a country homecoming right there. And we got a homecoming of our own to finish. Four songs left till we're home at number one. Stella Lefty's got the next one. Boston, number four.

it when you're nice. Like it when you're nice to me. Stella Lefty making her way from number one last weekend back down three to number four, which means just one thing. Now I'm getting nervous. We got a brand new number one coming up, you guys. Yep, a brand new number one is on the way. We've got some more country music royalty to give the diamond-studded CT40 crown to. So who's it going to be? Send me a message on our Facebook page, Country Top 40 with Fitz. Only a couple more to go. Inside the top five songs of the week. Picking up the countdown right now with the number three song. Man, I love this guy, John Morgan. Got to talk to him just last week in a song called Kid My.

up to number three from John Morgan and Kid Myself. And here we are, almost home. You know, all weekend on CT40, Where We Come From, the homecoming special, we've been talking about that word, home. And maybe home isn't an address or an address, as some people call it. Maybe it's your mama's kitchen, the passenger seat of your dad's truck. That one person who knows you without you saying a word. And sometimes home is a song, right? That's the beautiful thing about country music. 3 minutes could take you back years. And now we're just two songs away from home. From Morgan to Morgan. Morgan Wallen, he's waiting at number two with Been By Now.

0: been by now from Morgan Wallen, rising up two more and landing at number two. And that means just one thing, my friends, that there is only one, numero uno, count it one, song between us and this week's number one song in the world of country music. And we're going to find out who it is right after this.
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0: Today. They're not just songs with numbers, they're stories waiting to be told. And you got Fitz playing all the hits on the Country Top 40. And my friend, we've made it. We have traversed far and wide to get here, but now we did it, Fitz fam. Before we get to the number one, I have just one more itty-bitty little warm-up to complete. And I promise you, you're going to love the warm-up to number one because, first of all, we're getting warmed up, we're getting things circulating, and you're about to hear a big song. And your warm-up to number one is brought to you by T-Mobile. I'm going to take you back to 2015. Zach Brown Band took Homegrown all the way to number one. And the story behind the song is really pretty simple. It's about finally realizing that maybe the life you're chasing isn't better than the life you've already built. Your people, your town, your friends, a little piece of ground that feels like yours. That place where everybody

knows you, right? And they knew you before anybody else did. And isn't that what homecoming is really about? You can move away. Life can take you a thousand different directions, but there's something about coming back to that place that just made you. The streets look a little smaller. Everybody's a little older, but somehow nothing changes. It still feels like home. 11 years ago, this one set right where somebody is about to sit this weekend at number one. Zac Brown Band with Homegrown, the perfect song for homecoming weekend and your warm-up to number one.

0: ZBB, Zach Brown Band, and Homegrown, your warm-up to number one. Thanks to my friends at T-Mobile. Thanks for being part of the Fitz fam. And man, could there be a better song for this weekend? Back in 2015, Homegrown went all the way to number one on the Country Top 40 Countdown and spent 3 weeks right there. And here we are 11 years later, and it still feels like home. Your warm-up to number one was brought to you by my friends and partners over at T-Mobile. And only one left standing. And we've made it, y'all. 39 songs down, only one left standing. And this week's number one comes from an artist who knows this view better than just about anybody in the history of country radio. Kenny Chesney and I got to sit down recently, and he had a lot to say about his latest hit, Carry On. And when he first heard it, he thought that he knew exactly where it was going, right? And then the song turned a corner, and what he found on the other side was something completely different. And there it is, a song that sounds like it might break your heart until you realize it's actually celebrating the part of your life that made you feel most alive.
1: This song is a lesson in a lot of ways, because this song is very simple, but it's very powerful at the same time. And that simplicity is very hard to do. It really is. And it's, this song is also deceiving, I felt like, because when I first heard it, I was going, wow, this is going to be, you know, another heartbreak, sad song, which I love, but it's not that at all. This is a very positive song. This is a song about being thankful and being grateful that, you know, that I was able to live a section of my life where I've felt more alive than I ever have in any other place in my life.
0: He's a Country Music Hall of Famer. Billboard named him its top country artist of the 21st century, and he already holds the all-time record with 33 number ones on Billboard's country airplay chart. And this weekend, he's got one more reason to celebrate. It's a celebration, because Kenny Chesney is back on top. The wait is over. Your biggest country song in the world this weekend. Here's Kenny Chesney with Carry On, number one in country music.

0: Kenny Chesney, y'all, making his way up two spots and taking over as this week's number one artist with Carry On. And Kenny, man, I'm just so proud of you. You're such a great dude. And a big shout out to you and your songwriters, Jesse Alexander, Matt Jenkins, and Chase McGill. I hope the celebrations continue all week long as you are listening to the Country Top 40 Countdown right now at St. Thomas in the Caribbean. I love that. Listening right now. Thank you, Kenny. And thank you for the amazing message that you sent me on social media. And to your entire team, many, many, many more. Country Top 40. And that is how we count them down from number 40 to number 1. 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And I want to give a shout out to the CT40 staff, including Cody Culberson, the Notorious DEP, Deborah Evans Price, Nick Allen, Drew Brownfield, and Scott Mahalik. The Country Top 40 comes to you each week from the good folks at North Star Audio, and we do it all from the original CT40 studios deep in the heart of Texas. My name is Fitz. You can find me everywhere on social media. First of all, our Country Top 40 with Fitz Facebook page. Also, everywhere on social media, look for me at three words, at Fitz on everything. All right, at Fitz on everything with a Z. I'll see you next weekend. We're going to count them down and find out if Kenny can do it again. Holding on to that number one crown for the second week in a row with Carry On. So get some rest. Have a great week ahead. And just remember to think big, because you're thinking anyway. And who's better than you?
1: Nobody!
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0: He was at her last acoustic concert, Jacob Hackworth. What took you so long? On 93.7 K Country. Good evening. I'm Lewis Stokes. It's What's New from Nashville. A solid hour of the latest Nashville has to offer. So sit back, relax, and enjoy the show.
1: Absolutely.
0: Yeah, here's Kevin Powers with Shaboozy. It's called Move On, K Country.

Hi, Joe Nichols. He's been to like three of our acoustic concerts, and that's his latest C'est La Vie on 93.7 K Country. What's new from Nashville? I'm Lewis Stokes. Josh Ross, this month, Friday the 16th, he'll be at the Amp in Tampa, opening for Dan and Shay. Got his latest Drink Things Through on K Country.

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experts. It's October 4th. It's National Golf Lovers Day. That's me. National Cinnamon Bun Day. Love those. National 10-4 Day and National Vodka Day. Cheers. Jackson Dean's got a new song out. Check it out. It's called Blacktop Blues on K-Country.

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1: Megan Maroney's latest in medicine. Before that, Jordan Davis and Mess. I'm Lewis Stokes. Thanks for being up with me tonight and joining the show. We got the second half of the show still to come with Low Cash, Nico Moon. Haven't heard from him in a while. Chris Young, Luke Bryan, and Luke Combs together on a song. Get ready for that. Next keyword for the Kane Brown Staycation will be at 7:15 a.m. in the morning with the Mr. Bob Morning Show. Be listening for that. K-Country's forecast from the WCJB TV20 First Alert Weather Center tonight. Mostly cloudy, showers and thunderstorms likely, low around 73. Tomorrow, showers and thunderstorms likely, 90% rain chance, high near 85. Tomorrow night, showers, possible thunderstorms, 80% rain chance, low around 71. For all the current weather conditions, log on to 352today.com, your community connect.
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Lowcast talking about on 93.7 K Country. It's What's New from Nashville. Lewis Stokes with you. The first show for the month of October. Nico Moon. He had a hit song called Good Time, and then he kind of disappeared for a while. Well, he's back with a new one. It's called Rich Man. Nico Moon. Check it out. K Country.

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1: And I'm Lewis Stokes, your host. 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We got 10 in a row coming up next in the Mr. Bob Morning Show at 5:30 in the morning. 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

0: Oh, it was so nice to have you over, Mom and Dad.
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2: Oh.
0: And Mom thought your sofa was amazingly comfortable.
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1: Are you guys ready?
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2: So, are you guys ready? 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
11: Especially without Mr. Bob. Hey, good morning. How are you? It is Monday. Welcome. Mr. Bob's on vacation, so it's just going to be us kids hanging out this week. We've got a lot in store. Listen, I'm already 2 years into this game. Hopefully, I don't break anything. I do know that we've got another week of the Concert Staycation giveaway happening for Kane Brown, Lee Bryce, and Brantley Gilbert. Going to be down in Hollywood, Florida, pretty close to Miami. The show is happening November 12th. We've got tickets for you to the show. We have 2-night hotel accommodations down in Hollywood and $200 in fuel to get you down there. So that first keyword will be happening right around 7:15. Also, all week long, we've got another chance of the family four-pack to send you to SeaWorld Spooktacular. It's the first year that they've ever done anything over at SeaWorld. So it's family fun, family friendly, you know. Get the kids involved in Halloween. So we'll have that coming up right around 8 a.m. with Tribon Trivia. Welcome to Monday, y'all. I had a lot of coffee already this morning. Shockingly, I was on Mr. Bob's time today. Anyway, hopefully you're having a great Monday. Here's Blake Shelton with Stay Country or Die Trying.

0: Luke Combs, Finders Keepers. It's 93.7K Country. You live it, we play it. Hey, good morning. If you're just tuning in for the 5:30 a.m. club, Mr. Bob's on vacation this week, so it's just going to be us hanging out. We still have all the good stuff, right? We still have your keyword coming up at 7:15 with the concert staycation giveaway. Your last week for the Kane Brown, Lee Bryce, Brantley Gilbert, going to be down in Hollywood. The show is happening November 12th. Yes, I had to think about that one. I had to go into my noggin because I didn't write it down somewhere. But yeah, so tickets to the show, also two-night hotel accommodations and $200 in fuel, although the prices are slightly going down. I'm a little nervous about what they're going to be like when I get out of work because it was under $4. It was $3.97 when I drove by on 40 this morning. So, but yeah, slightly down, but I guess that's kind of the fluctuation that's happening right now. How are you guys? It's Monday. We're here. The weekend is behind us. Mr. Bob and I actually, we hung out this weekend. We went to Mayhem Ranch on Saturday. They're having their big fall festival. We still have some of the NCFL deals happening online at NCFLdeals.com for the Mayhem Ranch. You get a family four-pack, you can get them for half off. So, you know, fall's here, all good things. Even the fall weather, y'all, because tonight's going to be in the upper 60s. Love that for us.
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0: 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K-Country's forecast from the WCJB TV20 First Alert Weather Center.
1: Cloudy skies with scattered showers and storms throughout the day today. High temperatures making it into the lower 80s. Tonight we'll keep the shower and storm chances in the forecast as lows drop into the upper 60s and lower 70s. Another cloudy day, another rainy day on Tuesday as highs reach the upper 70s. Storm chances staying pretty high through the middle and second half of the week too. From the TV20 First Alert Weather Center, I'm meteorologist AJ Willie on 93.7 K-Country.
0: See, I told you things were cooling down. All right, so Mr. Bob and Crystal's quick poll. What was something that was once considered luxury that you now can't live without? Here's Carrie Underwood.
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0: Kenny Chesney with his latest number one song, Carry On. He's actually already announced his tour, going to be at the Raymond James Stadium on April 24th. Eric Church, Sheryl Crow, and Graylin James getting the opportunity of a lifetime, going to be opening up for Kenny Chesney down at the Ray J on April 24th. It's 93.7 K Country. You live it, we play it. If you're just tuning in, Mr. Bob's on vacation today. Hopefully your Monday's kicking off pretty well. You know, it's Monday. It's a little bit slower than everything else. Roads are looking good so far, so hopefully it stays that way. Mr. Bob and Crystal's Quick Poll already launched on our Facebook. What's something that used to be considered a luxury that now you refuse to live without? I feel like the list has been pretty endless over on Facebook and pretty funny as well. Carol says indoor plumbing. Yes, God bless. Indoor plumbing for sure. Janine said my car and Starbucks. Then Tony Sasso said, my golf cart. I think a lot of people in the 352 would agree with their golf cart as well. You can continue the conversation on our Facebook and also hit me up on the text line. Give me a call here at the studios, 877-937-7883. Mr. Bob and Crystal's Quick Poll. What's something that used to be considered a luxury that now you can't live without?
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1: Y'all, I'm over here feeling like I needed to put an extra shot of espresso in my coffee. I don't even drink espresso, to be honest, but I feel like I need a little something. 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

Green, Ella Langley, Don't Mind If I Do. You know, I was hoping that I would be the godmother to their children one day, but seems as if that didn't happen. No, my bestie had to go after my husband, Tucker Wetmore. Although, Mr. Bob and I were talking about this last week. We were off air, and he goes, "You really think they're together?" And I said, "No, he's been popping up at a lot of her, you know, celebrations in Nashville for the last couple of weeks, and he was even at one of her recent concerts." But I think that if they are actually a couple, I think they won't come out until the CMA. Neither one of them have said anything on air. I think it will happen at the CMAs if they are indeed. 93.7K Country, you live it, we play it. Good morning. This is where Mr. Bob would call you all the 6 o'clock snoozers. But you know what? You're not a snoozer. I wish I was a 6 o'clock wake-upper too. You know, you're not snoozing. And you're not losing anything because I didn't give away anything yet. Anyway, hopefully you guys are doing well. Mr. Bob's on vacation this week, so it's just going to be us. Coming up 7:15, of course, I've got that keyword for you for the concert staycation giveaway. Kicking off another week, the last week for the Kane Brown, Lee Bryce, Brantley Gilbert down in Hollywood, November 12th. Mr. Bob and Crystal's quick poll already took place on socials. We're talking about it. What's something that used to be considered a luxury that you now can't live without? Here's Jordan Davis with Mess on K Country.

0: Russell Dickerson, Happened to Me. It's 93.7K Country. Hey, good morning. Welcome to Monday. Mr. Bob's on vacation this week, so it's just us. I'll try not to break anything. At this point, it's been 2 years, so I think if I break something, well, hopefully it's fixable. Anyway, hopefully you guys are doing well. It's Monday. We're here. We still have, you know, business as usual, even though Mr. Bob's on vacation. 7:15. We've got that keyword kicking up another week for Kane Brown, Lee Bryce, and Brantley Gilbert. Going to be down in Hollywood November 12th. We're hooking you up with tickets to the show, two-night hotel accommodations, and $200 in fuel to get you down there. So 7:15, I'll give you the first keyword. Then you have until the end of the hour to get it entered at 937kcountry.com/contest. With an S at the end. And then I'll also give you the times the other keywords will be happening, because each keyword is one entry for you, which means you can enter all the keywords that we give you. It increases your odds. It's kind of like, you know, if you go to the lottery store, you pay $2, you're only in for what? The one drawing. Your odds are better, right? You know how it works. So go ahead and be listening. 7:15, those keywords will be rolling your way. Mr. Bob and Crystal's quick poll. What's something that used to be considered a luxury that now you refuse to live without? On our Facebook, Emily Brown says, home-cooked meals. My mother doesn't know how to cook. We lived on takeouts and TV dinners. Wow. My mom knew how to cook, and it was hard to eat out because, you know, you couldn't get seconds out, you know, at a restaurant, but you could get seconds at home. Let's see. BB Brian says, balcony on a cruise. Oh, listen, the last time I was on a cruise, I feel like it was a setup because we had an inside one. We didn't have a balcony. Talk about claustrophobic. Yes, 100%. I agree with the balcony. But you can go ahead and hit us up on the text line. Give us a call. 877-937-7883. Let's see. We've got Derek in Trenton says, gas. Yeah, 100%. Diesel, gas, fuel, all of it. It's now a luxury to have it. Listen, it was under $4 today. It was like $3.90 something. And I almost stopped and I said, well, you got time. And then I was like, no, you have time because you had to leave early because you're Mr. B today. So I didn't stop. I'm worried about later.
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9: K-Country's forecast from the WCJB TV 20 First Alert Weather Center.
10: A rainier couple days to start off the work week as high temperatures this afternoon climb into the lower 80s. We'll see showers and storms pretty much throughout the day. Tonight, the storms lingering with lows in the upper 60s and lower 70s. Tuesday, we'll see cloudy skies, showers and storms throughout the day as highs reach the upper 70s. More rain by Wednesday and Thursday. From the TV 20 First Alert Weather Center, I'm meteorologist AJ Willie on 93.7 K-Country.
9: Lainey Wilson going to be hosting the CMAs. 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

0: Paradise Lane, Big, Big Plans. It's 93.7 K Country. You live it, we play it. Good morning. Mr. Bob's on vacation this week, y'all. So it's just going to be us, but, you know, business as usual. And we'll try not to break anything and ask for forgiveness if we have to, right? Mr. Bob and Crystal's Quick Poll happening on our Facebook right now. What's something that used to be considered a luxury that now you simply can't live without? Dottie on our Facebook said a blow dryer. I would have to agree. Although, you know, half the time I just let my hair air dry. You know, in the morning I get up so early. I'm lucky that it's brushed and I'm here. But no matter how many times I use a blow dryer, it's never like the salon. I don't care what blow dryer I use or how much money you spend on it. Kat Miller said an AC. Yes, especially in Florida. Thelmer said chocolate. You know what? God bless the person who discovered that that fruit actually had chocolate inside.
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4: 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Kane Brown, Lee Bryce, Brantley Gilbert, down in Hollywood, November 12th. Also, I've got a family four-pack to SeaWorld's Spooktacular coming up right around 8 o'clock. 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

Josh Ross, Hate How You Look. He actually did our 40th acoustic concert. And he's working on his third number one. Just goes to show you never know who you're going to see at our shows. I know they're working on the 44th, which will be in the spring. I know, talking too soon, but you never know because you never know who you're going to see there. It's 93.7 K Country. You live it. We play it. Hey, you guys, really quick. There's something that's happening on 441 and 27, and this is headed toward the Villages. Seems as if the police officers have those lanes blocked at the moment due to an accident that occurred in that area. So just a heads up, FHP does not have anything updated, but we did get a text in from our traffic spotter. So want to say thank you. If you see anything else out there, definitely let us know. Keep us posted on what's happening out there. Luke Bryan, another season of American Idol is headed here real soon. Here he is, My Kind of Night on K Country.

0: Bailey Zimmerman, holy smokes. He's supposed to be on his overseas tour currently, but he canceled that shortly after getting in trouble back in May for vandalizing that hotel room with some of his local friends. And he paid his dues. He, you know, did everything. He said, you know, fessed up. He apologized. But then shortly after that, he said, you know, I can't go on tour. Family things. Maybe he just had to clean up his act a little bit. I get it. He's still young and wild. It's 93.7 K Country. You live it. We play it. On the way, we've got Crystal's Corner. And let me tell you how this big Nashville name once actually threw moonshine in the face of the front man of this famous band. But you guys, we've got something cool that's happening. We know that everyone likes to, you know, eat out, you know, do things with your family. And we know that, you know, things are tight out there. So we like to give you some awesome deals where we partner up with some of your local favorites with the NCFL deals. Now, we've got a new deal that's going to be dropping tomorrow at 7 a.m. This is where you spend $25 and you get $50 to spend. And this time it's going to be at Remedy Dog Bar. You can experience the full service restaurant paired with the outdoor dog park, which is great. Like, I'm the person, I feel so guilty every time I leave Nala home. I am that dog mom. Okay. I will take my dog everywhere if I can. Of course, I don't take her to the grocery store because, you know, I like to be clean as well. But this is awesome. This is where they get to interact with other dogs. And what's really cool, I heard that they also have a smaller area for the smaller dogs. Like, you know, Nala, she's a whole 6.6 pounds. She doesn't want to hang out with those big guys. So it's really cool. They have that divided up. They also have, you know, lunch combos Tuesday through Friday from 11 a.m. to 2 p.m. And they have Yuppie Hour. 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
0: So Luke Combs has a new restaurant that's going to be opening up. I know he's got one here in Orlando, but he's also got one in Vegas. And this is going to be opening up October 15th. And it's supposed to be like three stories. It's at Flamingo Las Vegas. It seats over 800 guests. Listen, I've not even been to the one here in Orlando. I need to. I just feel like

0: The lines are always so long, you know, because it's a famous person's bar. Anyway, so Paul McCartney, I guess I'm not really too surprised that he was at Taylor Swift's wedding. But Taylor had a request, and he was recently asked about this during an interview. Here's what happened.
1: She asked me to do it.
2: She did. Yeah. What song did you sing there?
1: I Want to Hold Your Hand.
2: Oh, that's great. That was her request, or she asked you to pick a song?
1: Yeah, that was, yeah. And I said, you should, because she was on stage. I said, you should sing along, and you should sing it to your man.
0: And this is at the wedding where her and Travis actually did perform at their own wedding. They both sang. I mean, I don't know. I know a lot of people do those whole dance things, but for me, I'm like, nah, I'm not going to bore my guests with something like that. So Miranda Lambert was recently asked if she ever hit frontman of Nickelback's group, Chad, in the face. And she said, no. I threw moonshine in his face, and it was late at night. No one was in their best state. She goes, if I'm going to be honest, I think we're fine now, and if we're not, I don't really care. For all the news from Nashville and more, go to 93.7kcountry.com. I feel like only Miranda can get away with that.

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8: You know I hate doing that, right? All right, so we've got a couple of roadblocks that are happening this morning as you're going to be traveling to work or dropping the kids off. We've got one in Alachua on I-75 northbound. This is just before the 236 exit. Just before County Road 236 exit. So I-75 northbound, just before County Road 236 exit. And also, down in the Villages, we're having an issue as well on 441 and 27. Seems as if all roads are blocked there due to an accident. So just a heads up as you guys are traveling, please be careful, be safe. It is Monday, you know, put the phones down, all that good stuff. Coming up right around 7:15, I've got your first keyword of the day for the exclusive K Country Concert Staycation. Here's Sirius Rucker with All Right.

Chelsea Hart, Life With You, another one of our 40th acoustic concert artists. It's 93.7 K Country, You Live It, We Play It. We're just minutes away. 7:15, I've got a keyword for you for the exclusive concert staycation giveaway. Lee Bryce, Kane Brown, Brantley Gilbert, going to be all down in Hollywood, Florida on November 12th. We're hooking you up with tickets to the show. We're also hooking you up with two-night hotel accommodations, and you're also getting $200 in fuel to get down there because, you know, we want to make sure you get down there. So that's all coming up here shortly. Tyler Hubbard, Brian Kelly, going to be back.

Hubbard back then, now, right now. So him and Brian Kelly, they kissed and made up earlier this year. I was actually able to witness that one. That was pretty cool back in Nashville in March. Now, they recently announced that they're going to be jumping on festival tours. So in 2027, they haven't announced anything past Stagecoach, which is happening in L.A., I believe. I don't know. Don't quote me. I'm not going there. But we're hoping that he jumps on some Florida festivals because, well, there's

0: a few happening in 2027. So, and I know of one place that would be great, but you know what? I'll take it up with them. I don't know who that is anyway. It's 93.7 K Country. 7:15 is just moments away. Your first keyword of the day for the exclusive K Country Concert Staycation giveaway. This is a big one. You're seeing three artists in one place. Kane Brown, Lee Bryce, Brantley Gilbert, all going to be there. But you know what? Let's go because time's among us. And I don't like to be late, okay? I don't.
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13: K-Country's forecast from the WCJB TV20 First Alert Weather Center.
14: Cloudy skies with scattered showers and storms throughout the day today. High temperatures making it into the lower 80s. Tonight we'll keep the shower and storm chances in the forecast as lows drop into the upper 60s and lower 70s. Another cloudy day, another rainy day on Tuesday as highs reach the upper 70s. Storm chances stay pretty high through the middle and second half of the week too. From the TV20 First Alert Weather Center, I'm meteorologist AJ Willie on 93.7 K-Country.
13: Ah, yes, I'm a little late. It's okay. Not too late. The exclusive K-Country Concert Staycation Giveaway. Brantley Gilbert, Kane Brown, Lee Bryce, all going to be down in Hollywood on November 12th. We want to send you a ticket to the show. Also, two-night hotel accommodations and $200 in fuel to get you down there. The keyword this hour is run. The keyword this hour is run, R-U-N, run, as in run, run, Rudolph. I know, Christmas is almost here. I know, let me have it for a second, okay? That's all I can think about. The keyword this hour is run. Go ahead and enter it. You've got until the end of this hour to enter it at 937kcountry.com/contest. The other keyword hours for today are 10 a.m. with Lewis Stokes, 11 a.m. with Lewis Stokes. Then we've got another one happening at 5 p.m. with Big Red. Then again at 6 p.m. with Big Red. Those hours again are 10, 11, 5, and 6. And don't forget, we've got those bonus keywords that happen every Thursday during the contest. 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That keyword again this hour is run. Go ahead and enter it. You've got until the end of the hour at 937kcountry.com/contest. Here's Morgan Wallen with Last Night on K-Country.

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Miranda Lambert once threw moonshine in the face of the front man of Nickelback group. Was it Chad? I don't know his last name. Kruger, something like that. But yeah, only Miranda can get away with that. Before that was Zach Top. I know he was just at the ViStar on Friday night, actually. Lewis Stokes was up there. Looks like he put on a great show. I know, can't recall who opened up for him, if I'm going to be quite honest with you. But I know I got to see some videos of Zach himself, and he's quite the performer. Very, very like old school vibe for sure, 100%. It's 93.7 K Country. So I've given you that keyword. You still have time to the end of this hour to get it entered, 93.7kcountry.com/contest for the exclusive K Country concert staycation. Kane Brown, Lee Bryce, and Brantley Gilbert down south. And yeah, I'm sorry, I can't give you the keyword again. I did get a text message. I want to, but I can't. I'm sorry. But here's something that's happening. Fall is here. We're starting to feel those temperatures. Today's only supposed to be like in the low 80s. I know it's still like really warm, but tonight's supposed to be in the 60s. We're getting there. But fall is here, and make sure you check out all of things that are happening fall with our friends at 352today.com. They put together the 2026 fall guide, all things that are happening. All the farms are, you know, doing festivals. I know Mr. Bob and I were at the Mayhem Ranch Fall Festival on Saturday. It is so cute out there. I know everyone puts in so much work, but you can see everything that's happening at the Fall Guide at

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2: Kenny Chesney convinced this guy to go on tour with him. They're going to be at the Ray J on April 24th, that's of 2027. Here's Eric Church on 93.7 K Country. Detroit Bill.

Georgia Line with Cruz. Going to be back together in 2027 doing festival tours. So far, they've only announced Stagecoach. There is a festival, the Hondo Rodeo. It's happening in February. In fact, it's one of our concert staycations. It's the last one, number four. And you've got Cody Johnson there, Jason Aldean, John Party, I believe. But there's a day in between, right? So it starts Friday. It's Friday, Saturday, and Sunday. So Friday night and Sunday night are country nights. Saturday night, there's no country act. I mean, I think Florida Georgia Line could just slip right on in there, but I'm trying to manifest for us. That would be nice because it's so close, right? It's right here in Tampa. 93.7K Country, you live it, we play it. Coming up right around 8 o'clock, I've got your chance for the family four-pack to SeaWorld's Spooktacular. It's the first year that they've done this. We're going to do the Tribon Trivia. It's where I give you three things. There's one common thing, and that is the word. Then you'll go ahead, you'll text that, and you'll have about 15 minutes once I give you the three common things. It'll happen right as close to 8 o'clock as possible. So ChatGPT has added a try-on button for clothing and accessories. I feel like Amazon has already had that before, because at least Amazon has that button where if you're like buying something for a room, it's like, oh, how does it look in your house? I don't know. I mean, I'm about to sound like my mom, and it's okay. You know, as long I've used ChatGPT. I'm not going to sit here and say I haven't, but I probably use it less than most people, because here's my thing. While I still have my brain and I am still old school and I can, you know, I don't know, add and write papers, I'm going to do it. Here's Dan and Shay with Say So on 93.7K Country.

Travis Tritt with Country Club 93.7 K Country. Riley Green has really taken on to his coaching skills on The Voice. Let me tell you who's a big fan. My mom, Maria. Not of the show, simply of just Riley Green. She wanted to know how I kept him from her. Here's Riley. Think he's drunk.

one of the newest coaches on The Voice, along with Queen Latifah. Also, you've got Kelly Clarkson and Adam Levine, the four of them on there. It's been a long time since I watched The Voice, since Blake and Adam were no longer on there together. I stopped watching it, and I started watching it again because I was like, let me give it a try. Let's see, because Adam was back on. And then I like it. I mean, honestly, I'm not going to lie. My mom is totally wrapped into Riley Green's blue eyes, and I can't deny that I slightly am as well. If I was a contestant on that show and I was country, I'm sorry, I'm not going with Riley. I'm there to learn. I am not there to be distracted by pretty blue eyes. It's 93.7 K Country on the way. We've got the Tribon trivia. This is where we're going to give you three things and they all have one thing in common. That's going to be one word, and you're going to be playing for your chance at the family four pack to SeaWorld's Spooktacular.

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2: 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I'm going to give you three things. You're going to tell me what it is. And Tribon Trivia, you're on your way to SeaWorld Spooktacular. 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

Billy Currington, Good Directions, 93.7 K Country, you live it, we play. Good morning, if you're just joining us. Mr. Bob's on vacation this week, so it's just us hanging out. Hopefully we don't break anything. Looks like today it's going to be pretty cloudy. There is a chance, though, of those showers. Things are cooling down as well, and, you know, we have some stuff to give away. We do. So, you're going to have until 8:15, we're going to play K-Country's Tribe On Trivia. So you've got until 8:15 to enter the one-word correct answer to 877-937-7883. Get qualified to win a pair of family four-pack of tickets and parking pass to SeaWorld's Spooktacular. So these three things have one thing in common. What one word answer do these three words have in common? They are needle, potato.

hurricane. Those three words have one thing in common. It is a one-word answer. You're going to have until 8:15 to enter it at 877-937-7883. Those three things, again, are needle, potato, and hurricane. You're going to have until 8:15. You still have

0: Corey Kent with Empty Words. It's 93.7 K Country. You'll live it. We played. It's the Mr. Bob Morning Show. Mr. Bob's on vacation all week long. So, y'all, it is just us. Hopefully, we'll behave ourselves. Really quick, want to give you a traffic update. Y'all, please be careful out there. It's more important than ever. You know, put your phones down. We're getting more and more people that are moving out here, driving crazy. It's like people are just getting their license out of a Cracker Jack box somewhere. Do they even have toys in those things anymore? Anyway, looks like we're seeing some delays that are happening on 441 and 27. Looks like it's one lane that's open and it's completely backed up. I know several people have been letting me know about this. It seems as if there was a pedestrian and a vehicle. So just a heads up, things are backed up in that area. And yeah, be careful. Put the phones down. Anyway, we're right now in the middle of your chance to score some awesome tickets to SeaWorld Spooktacular. Now, we're playing the Tribon Trivia. This is where we give you three things, and you got to tell us what that common thing is. It's one word. All right, so the three things are needle, potato, and hurricane. A lot of people are getting the correct answer. So you've got until 8:15 to get qualified for the family four-pack and parking passes to SeaWorld Spooktacular. Some of you, no, it's not whole. A lot of people are saying whole. That is not it. That's the one that I will say it is not it. Let's see what else. Actually, that's the only one that y'all are stick. No, it's not a stick either. Thread, not a thread. But there's a word. And if you get it right, then you'll get a text message back saying that you're in the running. Hopefully you do get it. Sometimes the lines do cross. If you know you got it right, because I don't know, maybe you asked ChatGPT. Don't forget. Also, we got more keywords that are happening the rest of the day. 10 o'clock, Lewis Stokes will have another keyword for you for the K-Country Concert Staycation Giveaway. Kane Brown, Lee Bryce, Brantley Gilbert going to be down in Hollywood on the 12th of November. We want to hook you up with tickets to the show, two-night hotel accommodations, and $200 in fuel to get you down there. That next keyword is coming your way right around 10.
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0: 60s and lower 70s. Tuesday, we'll see cloudy skies, showers and storms throughout the day as highs reach the upper 70s. More rain by Wednesday and Thursday. From the TV 20 First Solar Weather Center, I'm meteorologist AJ Willie on 93.7 K-Country.
1: Well, time's up for the Tribon Trivia. If your phone rings, it's me. Please pick up. We're going to find out who the winner is of the Family 4-Pack to Spooktacular. Here's Chris Stapleton.
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0: man to man. He was just here at the Southeastern Livestock Pavilion for the Ocala Rodeo. Mr. Bob and I were out there. That was quite a good time. And a lot of artists have come out here this last year. It's pretty good. 93.7 K Country. You live it. We play it. Don't forget, make sure you download the K Country app. You could literally take us anywhere you go, especially with these keywords. It's the last week for the Kane Brown, Lee Bryce, Brantley Gilbert. Your next keyword's coming up right around 10 o'clock this morning with Lewis Stokes. So if you're working, you're I don't know, out in the garden doing something. I don't know what you're doing. But download the app. You can take us with you. And you won't miss any of those keywords. You won't have to text us. And I won't have to feel bad that I can't give you the word back. But anyway, speaking of not feeling bad or feeling bad or whatever, we had Tribon Trivia, right? Your chance at a family four-pack to SeaWorld Spooktacular. I gave you three words. You got to give me the correct answer of what was in common. It was needle, potato, hurricane. Let's find out who the winner is because, well, I gotta handle all the business.
1: Hello?
0: Hey, this is Crystal from 93.7 K Country. Who's this?
1: This is Michelle.
0: Hey, Michelle, what are you doing today?
1: Hi, I'm getting ready to go to work.
0: Awesome. Well, looks like I got a text message from you. This morning we're playing the Tribon Trivia. These three things have one word in common. The three things are needle, potato, and hurricane. What's the answer?
1: I.
0: That's correct. Hey, guess what? You're on your way to Spooktacular with a family four-pack.
1: Yay! Thank you so much.
0: You're
1: welcome. I appreciate it.
0: Awesome. Do you got little ones?
1: Yes, I do.
0: Oh, my God. They're going to absolutely love it. It looks like a great time. Take lots of pictures. And, Michelle, you and the family have a great time.
1: Thank you so much. I appreciate it.
0: Well, Michelle, congratulations. We're going to have these tickets all week long. So, you know, we're going to be doing Tribon Trivia all week long around 8 o'clock. Your chance at the family four-pack to a Spooktacular. Don't forget, it is fall season, speaking of Halloween and all that stuff. And our friends over at 352 today have a fall guide for you. 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
1: 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You know, that competitive eater guy. I don't even know his stomach, his doctor. Does he even have a doctor? Anyway, he's at it again. We'll tell you about what he recently ate. Oof, I don't know about it. Y'all, here's Jelly Roll, Halfway to Hell on K Country.

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Justin Moore, time's ticking. It's true. How did we get to October of 2026? I am not ready for another birthday. I know you're not either, right? We're not ready for any of it. But here we are. It's 93.7 K Country. You'll live it a wee plate. Hopefully you're having a great Monday so far. And you are ready for the next keyword. That's happening right around 10 o'clock for the exclusive K Country Concert Staycation giveaway. Keen Brown, Lee Bryce, Brantley Gilbert, Down South, another keyword coming your way right around 10 o'clock. Joey Chestnut's at it again. Oh, God. This guy, competitive eater Joey Chestnut, he's the guy who eats all like the Nathan hot dogs. Well, he recently ate 16 pounds of baked beans. There's no way this guy is a doctor. There's no way. Because the doctor would say, what are you doing to yourself? At some point, you got to stop, right? He's not in his 20s anymore. Here's Kenny Chesney with Get Along on K Country.

Carly Pierce, what he didn't do. It's 93.7 K Country. We've got another deal for you dropping tomorrow. I'll tell you about that coming up here in just about 3 minutes. Also, we've got Crystal's Corner on the way in 3 minutes. This Nashville name once threw moonshine in the face of the frontman of a major band. That's all coming up.

0: John Party, head over boots. It's 93.7 K-Country. You live it, we play it. We've got another keyword coming your way for the exclusive K-Country Concert Staycation giveaway. This is staycation number two, so we still have more in store for you. We've got a total of four this season. So this is going to be the last week for Kane Brown, Lee Bryce, Brantley Gilbert, down in Hollywood on November 12th. So your next keyword is coming up right around 10 a.m. this morning with Lewis Stokes. We know that everyone loves to get out and live their lives, and we know that, well, things can get a little expensive as well. This is why we've teamed up with your local favorites to give you some awesome deals. We've got another deal dropping for you tomorrow at 7 a.m. at ncfldeals.com. $25 is going to get you $50 to spend at Remedy Dog Bar. Now, this is where you experience full-service restaurant paired with an outdoor dog park built for your four-legged best friend. Now, what's really cool here at Remedy Dog Park, and I've not been there, I have to register Nala. I want to take her there so bad. But they have, like, the, you know, the big dog park, but then they also have the ones for, you know, our little four-legged creatures that are like under 10 pounds. Yes, Nell is only 6.6. But this is awesome. Then they also have lunch deals that happen Tuesday through Fridays from 11 a.m. to 2 p.m. and Yappy Hour. That's happening Tuesday through Sunday from 11 a.m. to 7 p.m. Deals dropping tomorrow at 7 a.m. at ncfldeals.com.
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0: So Luke Combs has a new restaurant opening up in Las Vegas. It's opening on Thursday, October 15th. So next

0: week. It's a three-story venue, and it's at the Flamingo Las Vegas, where it seats 800 people. I heard, and I haven't looked it up, but that he has a restaurant here in Orlando, somewhere on I Drive, probably, right? I feel like they all do, or they need to start making more of their way out this way. You know, Kane Brown, I know you live here in Florida. Hello. So we all heard that Taylor Swift's wedding was quite a scene. It was huge. She had people waiting a long time. She even performed, and she even wanted Paul McCartney to perform as well. He talked about that during an interview recently. Here's what he said.
1: She asked me to do it.
2: She did. Yeah. What song did you sing there?
1: I Want to Hold Your Hand.
2: Oh, that's great. That was her request, or she asked you to pick a song?
1: That was, yeah. And I said, you should, because she was on stage. I said, you should sing along, and you should sing it to your man.
0: So is he the reason why her guests should blame for the sing-along show that she had at her wedding? Miranda Lambert allegedly had an encounter with Nickelback's frontman, Chad, back in 2010. She was recently asked if she actually hit him in the face, and she said, no, but I did throw moonshine in his face. It was late at night. No one really was in their best state. She goes, I'm not really sure if we're fine now, to be honest. I don't care, she said. For all the news from Nashville and more, go to 937kcountry.com.
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1: Yeah, baby. Let's go. My baby always told me, boy, just be yourself. 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

0: 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That's right.
1: Chris Jansen, one of the many artists of the 352 saw this past summer and earlier in the year because he came back in February. It's a 93.7 K Country. Here's Zach Brown Band with Same Boat.

Carrie Underwood, All-American Girl. The All-American Girl decided she wants to put out a rock album. Actually, it sounds very fitting if you think about it. Before He Cheats was very much the rocker side of her, I think, and it definitely showed a whole dark side. It's 93.7 K Country. Here's John Morgan with Kid Myself.

93.7 K Country, Ella Langley having the year of a lifetime. She says, you know, there's moments that I still can't even believe this is my life. Here she is with Love and Life Again.

0: Nate Smith, fix what you didn't break. Yeah, that tends to happen whenever you're starting a new relationship. It's 93.7 K Country. You live it, we play it. Don't forget, y'all, this is the last week for the Kane Brown, Lee Bryce, Brantley Gilbert down in Hollywood for the staycation, okay? So you're getting tickets to the show. November 12th is when the show is happening. So just before the holidays, right? You need a little break. Listen, I understand. We're all a little hyperventilating about, you know, family gatherings come the holidays, okay? So you take the break 2 weeks before the Thanksgiving, okay? It's perfect. But you got to play. So the next keyword is going to be happening right around 10 o'clock this morning with Lewis Stokes. Once the keyword is given to you, you have until the end of the hour to go ahead and get it entered at 937kcountry.com/contest. Then Lewis will tell you the next time that it's happening. So it's your last week. If you want that bonus keyword as well, maybe you didn't play it all last week and you're like trying to hustle at this point. Well, bonus keywords happen every Thursday at noon. All you got to do is be a member of the K Country Text Club. So you text the word club, K-L-U-B, to our studio lines and get in it, fill it out, and then you'll get a bonus keyword sent to you on Thursday. Last chance, and then we're off to number three starting next Monday. So you got to play along. K-Country's forecast from the WCJB TV 20 First Alert Weather Center. Today looks like lows are getting into, or highs, I should say, getting into the low 80s. I'm excited about this. Tonight in the upper 60s to the low 70s, and tomorrow only in the upper 70s. Hello. For all the current weather conditions, log on to 352today.com, your community connection.
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0: Oh, it was so nice to have you over, Mom and Dad.
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2: Oh.
0: And Mom thought your sofa was amazingly comfortable.
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It's Move On.

happening today. But anything is possible, okay? There's still time, and also you're running out of time because right around 10 o'clock, you've got another keyword for the Concert Staycation giveaway. Kane Brown, Lee Bryce, Brantley Gilbert, down in Hollywood. Lewis Stokes has your next keyword coming up right around 10 o'clock. He's on the way with 10 in a row right here on 93.7 K Country.

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Is it bad to say that song wants me to get to drinking this early in the morning? Zach John King, 93.7K Country. Good morning. Lewis Stokes with you now. Good job, Crystal, doing the Mr. Bob Morning Show solo this morning. 10 in a row. All right. It's the exclusive K Country Concert Staycation Giveaway keyword to see Kane Brown, Hollywood, Florida at Hard Rock, November 12th. Stephen Wilson Jr., Brantley Gilbert, Lee Bryce there to you. Win a pair of tickets, hotel stay for two nights.

$200 in gas. Here's the key word. End. E-N-D. 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Qualify for the grand prize drawing. The key word again, end. When you read a story to someone, you say the end. E-N-D. All right. We'll have another keyword coming up around 11, not too far away. So good luck to you from 93.7K Country. This is a song he usually ends his concerts with before the encore. Yep, Tim McGraw, K Country.

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93.7 K Country, Low Cash. I'm Lewis Stokes, 10 in a row, K Country Cafe, coming up at 12 noon. Yesterday, I was at Brown's Adventure Farm in Oxford. Pretty cool place. They've got something I did not know they had. I'll tell you about that. Blake Whiten, he is from 6 Mile, South Carolina, population 700. His daddy is a preacher, just like mine was. So I'm

0: Florida Georgia Line back together now, going on tour next year, hitting the festivals like Stagecoach and stuff like that. And this is how we roll with Luke Bryan and Eric Church. I'm Lewis Stokes. Good morning. Back to work with you on a Monday. 10 in a row coming up. K Country Cafe at 12 noon. Lunchtime requests, birthday shout outs, prizes for caller 10. Yeah, I had a busy weekend this past weekend. I was at the Winn-Dixie in Alachua and Saturday at Remedy Dog Bar, Silver Springs Boulevard. Yesterday, Brown's Adventure Farm, which is a very cool place. I'll tell you about that in just a moment. Don't forget your next keyword for the Kane Brown staycation. That will be coming up around 11 o'clock, not too far away, so don't go anywhere. Yeah, Brown's Adventure Farm in Oxford. They're having a fall festival. Yeah, it's October, and it was Wild West weekend, and they had me yesterday DJ play music from 11 to 3 on the stage there, so I had a fun time doing that. What I didn't know, they have a train now, like kind of like the one at Six Gun Territory, but it's not on rails, but it's a train. You got to see it to believe it. It goes around the sunflower field. It was pretty darn cool. It was a little bit humid for October, but everybody's having a good time. Spider-Man was there at the photo booth with sensational selfies. He came by and said hey to me, but yeah, a great place to go, and I'll be there this coming Sunday again if you want to come out to Brown's Adventure Farm in Oxford. Hopefully the darn weather is going to be a little more fall-like. Definitely ready for the fall weather, aren't you? 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K-Country's forecast from the WCJB TV20 First Alert Weather Center. We'll see highs today in the low to mid 80s, dropping back down to the low 70s tonight. And it should be topping out near 80 tomorrow because there is a real good chance for rain for the next 24 hours. For all the current weather conditions, log on to 352today.com. Your community connection.
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And then this young man with a beard, he held the door open for me, even though I was a long ways away from the door. And then when I went in, I thought, did he hold the door open because I look like a kind old man with a white beard now? It's the things you think when you shave your beard off. Kenny Chesney's later. Carry on, baby. K-Country.

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2: 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I thank you for listening. I'm Lewis Stokes. We got a great 10 in a row coming your way next. I want to tell you about my friend Miss Lenora that I met at the Winn-Dixie in Alachua on Saturday morning. It was great. We got more unbeatable savings for you in the morning at ncfldeals.com. 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Myself and Hunter from Wind FM were there Saturday afternoon. 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

Before we continue, it's the exclusive K-Country Concert Staycation giveaway keyword for this hour to see Kane Brown, Hollywood, Florida at Hard Rock. 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That is November 12th, courtesy of Sony Music Nashville. Brantley Gilbert, Lee Bryce is going to be there. Enter the keyword DAMN, D-A-M, DAMN. Not the cuss word, but like the Hoover Dam, D-A-M, or a Beaver Dam before the end of this hour at 937kcountry.com/contest. Dam is your keyword. 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

93.7 K Country. You're in the middle of 10 in a row with me, Lewis Stokes. K Country Cafe coming up at 12 noon. Coming up in about 15 minutes, I'll tell you about my adventures at the Winn-Dixie in Alachua on Saturday. This guy, Saturday night, was at Radio City Music Hall in New York City, a sold-out concert. Yep, Debussy, Cowgirl is his new one on 93.7 K Country.

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0: 93.7 K Country, Warren Zeiders. He has a new album just came out called No Breaks, if you want to check that out. I'm Lewis Stokes. Good morning. It's Monday. Another 10 in a row is on the way. 12 noon, we open up the K Country Cafe. Lunchtime requests, birthday shout-outs, caller 10, winning some prizes. Also, your next keyword for the staycation with Kane Brown, that's coming up around 5 p.m. with Big Red. Hey, also, don't forget, open the App Store, search for K Country, listen through our app, win contests exclusively with the app, record a message, and send it through open mic to us. Listen wherever and whenever you want. Saturday, I got to be at the grand opening for the new Winn-Dixie in Alachua. What a nice store that is. Woo, went inside, it was packed. And we were there for a couple hours handing out prizes. And the mayor was there of Alachua. And my buddy Lindy and James Bozeman were all there to say hello. Me and Sammy were handing out prizes and stuff like that. And I was playing Tennessee Whiskey by Chris Stapleton on the little boombox that we had on the table just for the fun of it. And this older lady named Lenora Grant, she came up and she looked at me and said, "You want to dance?" And I went, and I looked at my partner there, and she said, "Go for it." And we started dancing to Tennessee Whiskey, and Sammy took a video of it. I'm going to post that soon, so be on the lookout for that. But thank you, Miss Lenora, for the dance. I loved it. K-Country's forecast from the WCJB TV20 First Alert Weather Center. We are seriously expecting some rain, I'll tell you that much. We'll see highs today in the low to mid 80s tonight, a low around 71. And then tomorrow, we got a high near 80. And for all the current weather conditions, if it's going to rain or not, yeah, it's pretty much going to rain. Log on to 352today.com, your community connection.
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Saturday, November 21st, he'll be at 5 in Jacksonville. Corey Kent, Wildasur on K-Country. I'm Lewis Stokes, going to open up the K-Country Cafe at 12 noon. Boy, that Gator game was horrible. 45-10, they lost in Missouri. Hopefully Saturday for homecoming, they can beat up on the Gamecocks. We'll see. Chase Matthew holding it down. K-Country.

0: 93.7 K Country. I'm Lewis Stokes. Appreciate you listening. 10 in a row is coming up next. K Country Cafe, 12 noon lunchtime request. Shouting out your birthday, and we got prizes for caller 10. Don't forget the NCFL deal tomorrow, 7 a.m. is with Remedy Dog Bar, Silver Springs Boulevard in Ocala. Got a dog? You can get 50 to spend there for just 25. I know your dog wants to go there. I know Charlie wants to go there. Well, according to 352today.com, your community connection, the work week weather, the days will cool off just a bit here in north central Florida this week, but lower temperatures bring sky high rain chances. 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Wow, just keep that in mind. Have that umbrella handy. 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
2: 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You can comment it underneath the cheeseburger posted on our Facebook fan page. Terry's Burger looks yummy, too. 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We'll take it. Caller 10 today on the cafe, winning a guest pass to the Appleton Museum of Art in Ocala off Silver Springs Boulevard. Two adults, three kids. And we got a koozie from Boot Barn. So if you'd like to win those prizes, that'll be coming up for caller 10. First request, got a text from Dave, listening in Ocala, and this also for my wife, Angie Stokes, her favorite George Strait song. Here you go, Amarillo by Morning on K-Country. The cafe is open.

93.7 K Country and the K Country Cafe. Got a text from Wayne listening in Bellevue. Wanted to hear that one. Tracy Lawrence on the cafe. And right now we're looking for caller 10 to win at 877-937-7883. Got a guest pass for two adults, three kids to the Appleton Museum of Art in Ocala off Silver Springs Boulevard, and a koozie from Boot Barn. So if you'd like to win that, caller 10, 877-937-7883. Good luck from K Country. This guy's on tour with Dan and Shay, coming to Florida this month to Tampa. Josh Ross, single again, K Country.

0: 93.7 K Country and the K Country Cafe. Looking up caller 10 right now. Let's go to the phones. Hi there, K Country.
1: Yes, I was calling caller number 10.
0: Yeah, and what's your name?
1: Christy.
0: And where are you calling us from?
1: I'm calling from Ocala.
0: In Ocala, you're caller 10.
1: Awesome. Yay. I'm so excited. I've been wanting to take my grandkids, and this is perfect.
0: All right. Got that Appleton family guest pass, a Boot Barn koozie. Enjoy.
1: Thank you so very much. Have a wonderful day.
0: All right. We'll have another prize tomorrow for caller 10 between noon and 1 on 93.7K Country. Friday night, my wife and I went to Jacksonville to see Zach Top in concert. Opening act, Jake Worthington. He was really good, and the crowd went

He's been a star of a number of our acoustic concerts. Joe Nichols, Give Me That Girl on the Cafe on 93.7 K Country. I'm Lewis Stokes. Happy Cafe birthdays today to local singer Ocklawaha's Gage Boland. He's 17 today. This Saturday, he'll be performing at the ARC Festival. Nice young man. My buddy Phil Jameson, his birthday today. Lisa Sacasio, a public information officer at Alachua County Sheriff's Department. Miranda Nelson, Ann Gibbs, Tara Hollow, Jody Gochi, Lois Osborne, Princess Diana Williams, Kathy Kite, and also Johnny Gonzalez at the Anchor in Summerfield, home of the Anchor Burger. I could go for one right now, as a matter of fact. And last but not least, my mom, the late Clara Stokes. She would have been 98 today. Happy birthday, Mom in heaven. Graylin James, Saturday, April 24th. He'll be in Tampa with Kenny Chesney doing this one, Water at a Wedding, on K-Country.

93.7 K Country. He'll be in Tampa with Kenny Chesney, April 24th. Braylon James, watch her at a wedding, girl. It's 12:30. I'm Lewis Stokes. Thank you for listening to the K Country Cafe on a Monday. Another 10 in a row on the way. Got some more lunchtime requests to play. It's the exclusive K-Country Concert Staycation Giveaway Keyword with Kane Brown, Lee Bryce, Brantley Gilbert, Stephen Wilson Jr., and more. Hard Rock in Hollywood. It's going to be November 12th. And you can go with a pair of tickets, two-night hotel stay, $200 in gas by entering the next keyword, which will be around 5 p.m. with Big Red. So be listening for that with Big Red. Also, if you're looking for something to do, go to 352today.com, your community connection. 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Halloween Trivia Night tonight at 6 p.m. at the Fruitland Park Community Center in Fruitland Park. It's for all ages. Spooky trivia. So if you want to do that, check it out. Also, check out the Halloween Guide. 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

0: 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K-Country's forecast from the WCJB TV20 First Alert Weather Center. Showers and thunderstorms. Some storms could produce heavy rainfall this afternoon. High in the low to mid-80s, that rain chance 80%. Tonight, showers and thunderstorms. Some storms could produce heavy rainfall again. Rain chance 80%. Low around 71. Tomorrow, showers and thunderstorms again. A 90% rain chance with heavy downpours possible tomorrow. High in the upper 70s to near 80. Right now, it's 86 degrees. For all the current weather conditions, log on to 352today.com. Your community connection.
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93.7 K Country and Jordan Davis on the Cafe. I'm Lewis Stokes. Appreciate you listening. Got a request for Donnie Carrero. Want to hear a little Lainey Wilson on a Monday. Good one. Somewhere over in Laredo, K Country.

0: Brown Band on the Cafe on 93.7 K Country, whatever it is. I'm Lewis Stokes. Hey, we got 10 in a row next. I got a list here from USA Today, the Reader's Choice Awards for the best grocery store in America. The answer may surprise you. It's not the one you're thinking. So that'll be coming up. And tomorrow morning, 7 a.m. at ncfldeals.com. 50 to spend for just 25 at Remedy Dog Bar, Silver Springs Boulevard in Ocala. 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

I saw the old man's face. Front page obituary. He was a millionaire. 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
0: Yep, I'm Lewis Stokes. We got you 10 in a row going on, and we got Drew Baldridge with Tough People on K Country.

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0: 93.7 K Country, Carrie Underwood on a Monday. I'm Lewis Stokes. It's October 5th, National Consignment Day, Child Health Day, Rhode Island Day. It's also Do Something Nice Day, and I like this one, Get Funky Day. You love Kenny Chesney?
1: I love Kenny Chesney.
0: How about checking out his new one right now? It's called Remember Me That Way on K Country.

0: Saturday, April 24th, he'll be with Kenny Chesney at the Ray J in Tampa Eric Church, drinking my hand on a Monday on 93.7 K Country. Hi, my friend. I'm Lewis Stokes. Another 10 in a row is coming up. Your next keyword for the Kane Brown staycation around 5 p.m. with Big Red. 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From its North Carolina roots, Ray and Beverly Berry founded the chain back in 1982, inspired by European food markets. 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My oldest son, Nick Stokes, he is in corporate with Fresh Market, so I sent that info to him. I'm sure he'll be thrilled to get that. K-Country's forecast from the WCJB TV 21st Alert Weather Center. Low to mid-80s for the high. Tonight's low around 71. Tomorrow's high only near 80 because we're expecting a lot of rain the next few days. For all the current weather conditions, log on to 352today.com, your community connection.
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0: 93.7 K Country, Texan Parker McCollum there. Handle on you. I'm Lewis Stokes. Today is the last day to register to vote here in the state's November 3rd general election. Under the 29-day book closing rule, and voters registered in other states must register in Florida. Yep, the November 3rd election coming up quick. Want to hear Jacob Hackworth?
1: Absolutely.
0: Yeah, he was at our last acoustic concert. What took you so long on K Country?

0: 93.7 K Country. I'm Lewis Stokes. Hang on, my friend. We got 10 in a row coming your way next on a Monday. We got flood watches all over North Florida. I'll share that info with you. 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
1: All right.
0: 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I was at the Bar Olympics there on Saturday with Hunter from Wind FM. 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

0: 93.7 K Country, the latest from Luke Bryan there. Good afternoon. I'm Lewis Stowe.
1: Happy Monday.
0: 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We're rolling along through 10 in a row in Old Dominion right now on K Country.

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0: 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I'm Lewis Stokes. You love Chick-fil-A?
1: Heck yeah, I do.
0: Well, here's another reason to love them. 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Yeah, my wife was at the Lee's chicken drive-through, and his AI, it was so weird.

0: Jordan Davis's new one. 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

0: 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Keep it locked on 93.7 K Country. 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

0: 93.7 K Country, Randy Houser on a Monday. How country feels. Good afternoon to you. I'm Lewis Stokes. Another 10 in a row coming up. Big Red, he's coming in at 3 and at 5 o'clock. The new keyword for the Kane Brown staycation to Hard Rock in Hollywood. That's right. Well, 90% rain chance today and tomorrow. Yeah, rain. Flood watches cover most of the panhandle in northeast Florida today as rounds of storms could bring 4 to 5 inches of rain to coastal areas around Panama City before the watch ends. Now, Central Florida could see 3 to 5 inches through tomorrow. Meanwhile, the National Hurricane Center gives a system in the southwestern Gulf a 30% chance of development within 7 days. We'll keep you up to date on that. 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K-Country's forecast from the WCJB TV21st Alert Weather Center. We will see highs today in the low to mid-80s, tonight around 71 for the low, and then tomorrow topping out near 80. For all the current weather conditions, the rain chances, log on to 352today.com, your community connection.
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0: And Dierks Bentley there. I'm Lewis Stokes. Big Reds coming in at 3. The Jacksonville Jags improved to 3-1 with a 22-17 win over the Cincinnati Bengals yesterday in Cincinnati. It was kind of a nail-biter towards the end. Zach John King right now. Get to drinking on a Monday with K-Country.

0: 93.7 K Country. That's it for me, Lewis Stokes, on a Monday. You ready for Big Red?
1: Looking forward to it, man. Let's do it.
0: Yeah, he's got 10 in a row for you. He's got your next keyword at 5 o'clock for the Kane Brown Staycation, plus that 5 o'clock whistle to send you home. 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

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It's 10 in a row, and yeah, I've been thinking maybe I'm the problem. 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
1: 93.7 K Country and Sonny's Barbecue have at least two things in common. 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

Little Big Town in 93.7 K Country. Part of my weekend in that song. He had a part about going to church on Sunday morning. Played bass yesterday. I got to fill in with my friends at the church at Triple Cross Ranch. Had a great time there. They haven't been fishing in a while. And I got thinking about that. My fishing poles have been sitting up for a couple of years because we just haven't gotten out and used them. So I imagine we're going to need a little bit of maintenance before I get out there and try to donate some more bait to the water. That's what I'm really good at. We've got another 10 in a row. It's going to be coming your way in just a few minutes. It's our exclusive K-Country Concert Staycation giveaway with Kane Brown, Lee Bryce, and Brantley Gilbert. And that's coming downstate in Hollywood. And our next keyword is going to be coming your way right around 5 o'clock this afternoon, right there close to the whistle. So when you hear the keyword, enter it before the end of the hour at our website at 937kcountry.com, and we will qualify you for a pair of tickets to that great concert. And you got all three of them together, Kane Brown, Lee Bryce, and Brantley Gilbert. It's going to be on November 12th. And in addition to your ticket,

0: 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K-Country's forecast from a WCJB TV 21st Alert Weather Center. Well, some showers this afternoon. Tonight we'll see maybe some showers. Overnight lows in the upper 60s to possibly 70. And a little cooler tomorrow with highs in the upper 70s, maybe 80. For current conditions, log on to 352today.com, your community connection.
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93.7 K Country. Boy, God's written a lot of hit songs for lots of folks. And finally, Sunday, and I'm going to do some of my own, have some hits. John Morgan singing his latest song, This Is Kid Myself, on K Country.

0: You know, I've said it before. I wish I could play piano like that. I'm just not coordinated enough. That's Kid Rock and 93.7K Country and somebody channeling Billy Powell on that piano from the Skinner days. It's Big Red. We've got another 10 in a row. It's going to be coming your way here in just a few minutes. It's today's best country. You live it. 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

10 in a row here at 93.7 K Country. Well, in my mind, this had to happen at some point. Two big Lukes in country music had to get together and sing a song. So we got Luke Bryan and Luke Combs paired up on this one. This is called Finders Keepers.

0: Tim McGraw here at 93.7 K Country. Tim finds himself in an interesting place these days. He's not on a major record label right now. In fact, I don't think he's on any record label. And he's kind of freelancing a little bit. So if he wants to do a duet with somebody, he can. He can pretty much do anything he wants to do. And that's not to say he won't be putting out albums or anything else as time goes on. But right at the moment, just kind of taking a break from that business part of the business. We've got another 10 in a row. It's going to be coming your way here in just a few minutes from 93.7 K Country. Our 5 o'clock whistle will be coming up for you, too. And we're also going to give you another keyword with our exclusive K Country concert staycation giveaway for Kane Brown, Lee Bryce, and Brantley Gilbert in Hollywood, Florida. And we'll have that chance coming up for you at 5 today. So make sure you get that keyword and enter it and our website before the end of the hour. And we'll be telling you more about that and how you can win coming up here in just a few seconds for 93.7 K Country. 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K-Country's forecast from a WCJB TV 21st Alert Weather Center. Have some showers this afternoon. Tonight will be the upper 60s to low 70s. And a bit cooler tomorrow with highs in the upper 70s, maybe low 80s. For current conditions, log on to 352today.com. It's your community connection.
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Blake and Gwen in 93.7 K Country. It's Big Red. Yeah, we think about this about the time the whistle blows every day, or maybe a little earlier. Yeah, you can't wait to get home, and if you're like me, the first thing you do is got to get those shoes or boots off. 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

0: Morgan Wallen here at 93.7 K Country. It's Big Red, and you've seen my pictures probably on Facebook. We've got two dogs. We've got a Boston Terrier, and he's just a character. Yeah, his name's Oscar, and then we also have our Frenchie Bailey, who is just a lover. Well, Jackie, my girlfriend, had a dog that was a Boston that died a couple years ago. And he was on the calendar at one time. Yeah, she'd send a picture into some pet thing, and they put him on the calendar, and he was like the dog of the month. And here we are now going through this again, and I think Oscar's going to have a big head if he figures all this out. She was online the other day and had sent a picture into another one of these companies. Now he's on a coffee cup. It's labeled Oscar. So, yeah, he's a celebrity in my house. Now, fortunately, dogs don't react like humans do. I don't think they understand the concept of celebrity. But anyway, there's a picture up of him, a couple pictures, and a picture of the coffee cup. And we're not part of this. We're not making any money off of it. Just wanted to share it with you. And it's right there on our Facebook page today. So check it out. And if you love Boston Terriers, you're going to love this. We've got another 10 in a row. And it's going to be coming your way here in just a couple minutes. Today's Best Country, you live it, we play it. And we've got another keyword coming up at 5 for you with our exclusive K-Country Concert Staycation giveaway for Kane Brown, Lee Bryce, and Brantley Gilbert downstate in Hollywood. That show's coming up November 12th. You get two nights hotel with your pair of tickets and $200 in fuel if you're a grand prize winner. So get the keyword at 5. Enter it before the end of the hour at 937kcountry.com and get yourself qualified. 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So we'll get you into that 10 on the row next. Rachel's coming up with After Hours a little bit later on this evening for you, too. She'll be kicking that off for you about 7. Today's Best Country, you live it, we play it here at K-Country.
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Blake Whiten here at 93.7 K Country. It's that time. Yes, we've got another keyword for you with our exclusive K Country concert staycation giveaway. Going to be a great concert, too, with Kane Brown, Lee Bryce, and Brantley Gilbert downstate in Hollywood. That's November 12th at the courtesy of Sony Music Nashville. And if you're the grand prize winner, you'll get a pair of tickets to the show, two nights hotel accommodations, and $200 in fuel. So what do you say we get you qualified to win right now? Enter the keyword new. 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As in the opposite of old. Enter new before the end of this hour at 93.7kcountry.com/contest. And you'll automatically qualify for the grand prize drawing coming up next Monday with the Mr. Bob Morning Show. The keyword once again is new. N-E-W, new. Now we're going to have yet one more keyword today coming your way around 6. 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

to the car, truck when you leave for work in the morning, or are you going out at night? And the list starts with phone, keys, and wallets. Beyond that, good luck. Lainey Wilson, John Mayer.

0: Florida's own Jake Owen, who knows a lot about Barefoot Blue Jean Knights here at 93.7 K Country. After all, he did live in Vero Beach for a number of years, so he spent a lot of time on the beach, and I think he spent quite a bit in Daytona, too. He's mentioned him in songs before. We've got another 10 in a row. It's going to be coming your way here in just a few minutes on K Country. And as our exclusive K Country concert staycation giveaway, I'm going to give you another keyword coming up here in just a little bit, right around 6 o'clock, so you could qualify to see Kane Brown, Lee Bryce, and Brantley Gilbert downstate in Hollywood. That show's going to be coming up November 12th. And not only your tickets, but two nights hotel and $200 in fuel. So make sure you get the keyword that we'll be giving you coming up around 6. Get it entered at our website before the end of the hour to get yourself qualified. We've got another 10 in a row. It's going to be coming your way here in just a few minutes on K-Country. And K-Country's forecast from a WCJB TV 20 First Alert Weather Center. We're going to be cooling down to the upper 60s, maybe low 70s tonight. And tomorrow in the upper 70s to low 80s. Days are getting shorter. Temperatures get a little closer. Yeah, it's that time of the year. And for current conditions, log on to 352today.com, your community connection.
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Eric Church here at 93.7 K Country, Song Springsteen, and it's Big Red hanging out with you. Tucker Wetmore played her K Country acoustic concert a while back, and we've got his song. Here's Who Told You That from K Country.

0: Kane Brown here at 93.7 K Country. Yeah, that's one of the artists you'll see if you're the winner of our exclusive K Country Concert Staycation giveaway. Kane, along with Lee Bryce and Brantley Gilbert, downstate in Hollywood, November 12th. A pair of tickets to the show could be yours, along with two nights hotel and $200 in fuel if you happen to win. So we're going to give you a keyword to get you qualified coming up here in just a few minutes at 6. So make sure you get it and enter it before the end of the hour at our website. And we'll find out next Monday if you're the winner with the Mr. Bob Morning Show. And we wish you all the luck in the world. Today's best country, you live it, we play it, here at 93.7 K Country. And this sounds like so much fun. Rocktoberfest coming to Tavares. It's going to be on October 17th. There's going to be live music and all kinds of food and vendors and the Monster Splash Seaplane Fly-In. 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You live it, we play it.
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0: gotta get to know you, everything about you makes me want you, know what you're doing, baby, don't you, don't you?
1: 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This is Blake Shelton.

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Here's Hudson Westbrook.

0: Luke Combs here at 93.7 K Country. You know, he's reached a point in his career where he could sell out stadiums, and that's exactly what he's going to do next year. He's got a big stadium tour going on, and there'll be some other dates added in on it as well. But that's going to be the bulk of his year. We've got another 10 in a row. It's going to be coming your way in a few minutes here at 93.7 K Country. Rachel is going to be taking over with After Hours, and that's going to be coming up for you around 7 o'clock tonight. It's going to be a whole lot of fun, and I can't wait to hear what she's got to talk about. And K-Country's forecast from a WCJB TV 20 First Alert Weather Center. Well, we're going to be in the upper 60s, maybe low 70s tonight, and some spots tomorrow could see the low 80s, but mostly upper 70s. And for current conditions, log on to 352today.com, your community connection.
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0: Well, thanks for listening. 93.7 K Country. Well, on Saturday, we went to Costco to pick up some supplies. We're running around that big store in the Villages, and we saw this big area rug. And I didn't know Thomasville made rugs. I knew they were a furniture manufacturer. But we bought this thing, got it home, got it unloaded, and yesterday we had to move a bunch of furniture around after I got done performing at church. And, yeah, we kind of rearranged the living room a little bit, got the thing down looking good, and now I got to get the old one in my truck and take it to the landfill. So, yeah, that's going to be fun. We got another 10 in a row. It's going to be coming your way here in a couple minutes. And Rachel's taking over with After Hours. And don't forget now, more unbeatable savings at one of my favorite websites ever, ncfldeals.com. And this week, you could get $50 to spend for just $25 at Remedy Dog Bar right there on Silver Springs Boulevard in Ocala. Now, this is a full-service restaurant, but it's also got an outdoor dog park built for pups and her people. And they've got the Fetch Lunch Combo, which is really cool. That's Tuesday through Friday from 11 until 2. 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That happens Tuesday through Sundays from 11 a.m. until 7 p.m. And there's also monthly events and experiences for two-legged and four-legged patrons. So that deal is going to be live while it lasts starting tomorrow at 7 a.m. only at ncfldeals.com. 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

0: country am I in?
1: It doesn't matter. It's 5 o'clock somewhere.
0: It's always on 5 in Margaritaville, come to think of it.
1: I heard that.
0: You've been there, haven't you?
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He's got a pretty extensive tattoo collection on his upper body, his upper torso there. He plays at the Goodyear Theater in Akron, Ohio tomorrow night. 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

0: 93.7K Country, I'm Rachel, and we want to send you to go see Kane Brown, Lee Bryce, and Brantley Gilbert. 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Your next keyword, 7:15 for the Mr. Bob Morning Show. 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K-Country's forecast from the WCJB TV 21st Alert Weather Center. Lows tonight in the low to mid-70s, highs tomorrow mid to upper 70s, and lows tomorrow night in the low to mid-70s. For all the current weather conditions, log on to 352today.com, your community connection.
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